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2: 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I hate to hear you crying over the phone, dear. For 7 years running, you've been a soldier. But better days are coming. Better days are coming for you. 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
1: 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You probably smile like that all the time. I don't mean to bother you, but

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were looking at Snoopy. We were looking at all of Snoopy's stuff. And Snoopy turned to me and said, David, you're laughing at us. I said, yes, darling, I know. 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